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That's going to do it for yours truly. I'm Matty Roddy. I'm out the door. Your neighbor Gabe coming up next. 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
1: You make me feel so good inside. I've always wanted a girl just like you. You're such a pure

The Valley's old school. 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I'm your neighbor Gabe, just vibing, having a great time with you on a Monday. But tomorrow, what's going down tomorrow, May 12th? Well, the national days are it's National Odometer Day. Yeah, like in your car. National Hospital Day, which also means International Nurses Day. All the pretty Tonys out there, it's National Anthony Day. International Day of the Plant Health. Fibromyalgia Awareness Day.

got a Mega Music Marathon lined up and ready for you. Biggie, one more chance there. Your neighbor Gabe here in the Valley's Old School. It's Mega 97.9. You know I got to do this one.

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1: Yeah.
0: Coolio on the way, Pretty Poison. Also got some Warren G and Nate Dogg, too.

Stephanie Mills, Neighbor Gabe, the Valley's Old School. It's Mega 97.9. As the Mega Music Marathon continues here, I'm your Neighbor Gabe. Just vibing, having a great time. And look, check it out. Tonight at 9 o'clock, what's going down? The Mega Mix at 9 with just the mix of Holly. It happens every evening at 9 o'clock. Just stick around for that. It's the best way to end your day. I mean, unwind. Get your little exercise on if you need to. My guy does it. He hooks it up. Follow him on social media. It's Jess the Mixaholic. He's all over there. Catches mixes all over Twitch. Guy's incredible. But tonight, 9 o'clock here. Baby.

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I don't even want to talk about the weather. 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Earth, Wind & Fire, Salt-Pepa, 50 Cent Cameo, all coming up this hour. 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

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That's what's happening with Justin Mix and Hollis. So you ain't going to want to go nowhere, that's for sure. 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

Model Suavecito. I'm your neighbor Gabe, just vibing on a Monday. Had to make sure I knew what day was today. See what happens when you have a great time over the weekend. Hey, we're trying to bless you. $1,000 gift card, Living Spaces. 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

Usher, Neighbor Gang, The Valley's Old School Mega. All right, I'm done with the evening. I will leave you with the Mega Mix at 9, which is coming up next. Just a Mixaholic, incredible time. Wake up with the Mega Morning Show. Reminding you, tomorrow we got the goodness. 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I'm your neighbor, Gabe. I'm done for the evening. I will catch you mañana, 6 p.m. We'll do it again. I'm sliding out of here. Be a good neighbor. Increase the peace. And stop running red lights.

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2: We're JJ Fat and we're here to rock. Rhymes like ours could never be stopped. See, it's three of us and I know we're fresh. Party rockers non-stop us and our names are deaf. C, the J is for just, the other for jamming. The F is for fresh, A-N-D, deaf. Behind the turntables is DJ Train. 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

0: Valley's Old School, Mega 97.9. Good morning, it's 18 after 6. Jeff, Naughty, and Squid.
1: Hello there.
2: Hi.
0: We head to Hollywood now. Squid, what's going on?
2: Well, NBC and Fox had their upfronts yesterday, and I've got details on upcoming series from both networks. Let's start with NBC because they've got the most new in the works.
0: Okay.
2: They are developing a new series based on the Fast and the Furious universe for Peacock. So that's where it's going to land when it finally hits streaming. Vin Diesel made the announcement yesterday. He actually said there are 4 new shows in the works, but NBC would only cop to having one in development. So I guess we can look forward to those other ones since Vin Diesel let slip. All the details they've got coming out with those new Fast and the Furious series. Also brewing, though, at Peacock, Crystal Lake, the Friday the 13th prequel series, starring Linda Cardellini. That premieres on October 15th. I'm actually really excited about this one. I've been looking forward to seeing the backstory of Mrs. Voorhees and Jason and Camp Crystal Lake and all that good stuff. So that lands in October.
3: I'm going to go fishing over there.
2: Are you going to do it?
0: Okay.
2: And then we've also got a new series called Newlyweds, starring real-life spouse Tia Leone and Tim Daly, with Jamie Lee Curtis starring as a guest star. Yeah, she's been in a lot of different series lately, and I've been a fan.
0: Newlyweds.
2: Yes.
3: Yeah, the honeymooners.
2: I'm guessing it's going to be about a newly married couple, but we'll have to wait on details for that. But on to Fox. They have less new stuff in the works this fall. They've been working on a Baywatch reboot, but you're going to have to wait until January.
3: Yeah, you watched Baywatch back in the day?
0: Yeah.
2: Yeah, some slow-mo running on the beach.
3: Hasselhoff?
2: Hasselhoff, yes, yes, he was in that. And Pam Anderson, among many others. But the reboot is getting pushed back to January, so we cannot expect that this fall.
1: Hey, Shani. Get out of the deep part.
2: Is that a line from Baywatch back in the day?
1: No, today.
2: That was pretty much the only
0: You're
2: big
0: in a rest
2: news.
0: Home now.
2: Oh, right. Yes. Okay.
1: She didn't get it.
2: I get it now. Anyways, Baywatch was the big new thing on Fox. That is getting pushed back to January. The rest of this fall schedule is going to be a lot of the same from last year. And that is the Hollywood Dish, sponsored by Table Mountain Casino Resort. Just 25 minutes north of Fresno on Fryant.
0: Thank you, Squid. 621 now as we take another look at traffic with Greg Lane.
4: Well, good morning. On State Route 43 at Avenue 144, this is near Corcoran, there is a crash. We have some partial lane blockage there. There's a couple of vehicles involved there. Also, a horse hanging out in Yokins Valley, Pine Tail Lane at Thunderhill. If you're in that area, watch that horse.
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9: If you're someone who isn't super active, just thinking about the amount of exercise you're supposed to get every week can feel daunting. 75 minutes of vigorous exercise, 150 minutes of moderate intensity exercise. It's a lot, but I have some good news for you in the form of a recent study out of Norway. Researchers found that for most sedentary people, getting just 5 more minutes of meaningful movement a day had a statistically significant impact on their expected lifespan. So did reducing the amount of time they sat every day by just 30 minutes. That's not to say that this bare minimum is what you should aspire to, but I think it's a good reminder that doing something is always better than doing nothing. The point is, just get started. Work just a little bit more movement into your daily routine, and don't even think of it as exercise. I'm Dr. Sanjay Gupta, helping you live a better life.
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0: 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That's War at 6:36. Jeff Noddy and Squid.
1: Hi. Yes, get it out.
0: Yeah, I know, yeah. All right, right now it's time for
2: This Day in History.
1: With Noddy Roddy, I'm going to take you back in the day on May 12th. Oh, my goodness, 66 years ago, 1960. Frank Sinatra and Elvis Presley appeared on a TV special together. Sinatra performed Love Me Tender, and Elvis sang Witchcraft.
3: Yeah. Yeah, hey. Hey. Hey.
4: Yogi in the house.
0: No, that's Yogi Bear. Wait.
1: Oh, my bad. 62 years ago, 1964, Barbara Streisand won her first two Grammys at the 6th Grammy Awards for the Barbara Streisand album. And last but not least, man, this, I was sad when he passed. 34 years ago, in 1992, Brady Bunch dad, dad, Robert Reed, he passed at the age of 59, too young. Goodness. And 25 years ago, in 2001, Perry Como passed at the age of 88. I used to watch Perry Como's Christmas specials.
0: That's right.
1: Every year.
0: He goes every year.
1: Yeah, it's a good one.
0: Squid, do you remember?
4: No, I was in space.
0: Okay, yeah, I know.
1: And that was Noddy Roddy's
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12: A better life with Dr. Sanjay Gupta.
13: The risk of stroke goes up for all of us as we age. But for women, the risk really amplifies after menopause. In fact, 1 in 5 women in the United States between the ages of 55 and 75 will have a stroke. But according to a new study carried out by researchers in California, adhering to the Mediterranean diet can significantly lower that risk. One expert said, "We continue to see study after study showing that a predominantly plant-based diet improves all sorts of different outcomes. Now, with this diet in particular, you've seen it lower the risk of certain types of cancer, diabetes, depression, dementia, even gum disease. Now, as a reminder, the Mediterranean diet prioritizes eating vegetables, fruits, beans, olive oil, nuts and fish, and limiting meat and dairy. I'm Dr. Sanjay Gupta, helping you live a better life.

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0: morning. It's now 6:48. Mega 97.9 playing the Valley's Old School on a Tuesday morning. Oh, it's going to be a hot one today with a high of 100. What is it, 90 right now? No,
1: it's close.
2: It's like close to 70 already.
0: Yeah, I know, it's crazy.
1: Yeah, 66, according to my laptop.
2: 66. So you add 4 to that, so 70.
1: It's about 70 degrees.
2: Yeah. Because it felt warm this morning.
1: Yes, it did. It did.
0: Why not? Okay, 6:48. It's Tuesday morning. That means it's time for the Valley Crime Stoppers Minute. Fresno County Sheriff John Zanoni, good morning.
3: The Fresno County Sheriff's Office Most Wanted Person of the Week is Devin Wade Wyatt of Fresno. A probation violation warrant has been issued related to a charge of domestic violence. A deputy responded to a call of domestic violence and contacted Devin Wyatt. The deputy placed him under arrest after determining he had shoved and punched a woman, causing injuries. Wyatt was booked into the Fresno County Jail. He was released the next day after posting bond. Wyatt was later placed on probation and has since violated the terms of his agreement. Devin Wyatt is a white male, 27 years old, 6 feet 4 inches tall, 230 pounds, with brown eyes and a shaved head. 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
0: 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It's 6:49. We now roll into the traffic center with Craig Lane.
4: Well, good morning. Got some problems right now near Corcoran, State Route 43 at Avenue 144. What's going on there? A couple of vehicles involved in an accident, but there is also some roadway blocked because of the accident. Otherwise, things are looking pretty darn good. 99 and 180 are moving along. Now, there's quite a few cars on 99, but it's not stop and go, so that's great. 41, 180, they're looking good as well.
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0: 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Well, good morning. It's now 7 minutes after 7. Cutie Pie. From One Way, Jeff, Dottie, and Cutie Pie Squid.
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2: Hello there.
1: I got some K-Loco news for you guys.
0: Oh,
1: this
0: do you?
1: Morning. Yes.
0: Okay.
1: Yeah, and Jeff, you might get a little bit of deja vu from this next story.
0: Right.
1: A Delta Airlines flight got halfway across the Atlantic Ocean before having to turn back around and land exactly where they started.
2: Oh, that was you, Jeff.
0: That was me.
1: Talk about a flight to nowhere.
0: Home. From Honolulu to San Diego.
1: Poor
0: halfway.
1: Jeff.
0: Halfway.
1: Poor Jeff.
0: Had to turn around.
1: Oh, man. Just a lot of time in the sky for no reason.
2: Yep.
1: Now, this Delta flight left the Atlanta airport this past Saturday, headed to Lagos in Western Africa, and everything was fine at first. Damn. They climbed to cruising altitude at 33,000 feet, and then
2: disaster struck.
1: Yep. About 3.5 hours into the flight, they were over the very middle of the Atlantic Ocean when the pilot announced they need to turn around and head back to Atlanta.
0: Why?
1: They say nothing serious happened. The flight crew said there was an operational issue, but didn't specify exactly what that meant.
2: Yeah, they don't want to cause panic.
1: Yes, yeah. They just needed to head back
0: to the passenger that went crazy, right?
1: Maybe.
0: That's what happened with me.
1: They were blaming it on the plane, but they said that it was an issue best solved back at the home airport and not in Lagos. But
2: the right engine is out, people, and
0: we're over the ocean.
1: There's a woman churning butter on the wing. That's really what it is.
0: I know.
1: But unfortunately,
0: it's a Twilight Zone episode.
1: Yes. Wow. Now, thankfully, the plane didn't go down. They got back to Atlanta just fine.
2: You look out the plane window, Jeff, when you said the that episode on Twilight Zone.
0: Oh, that's right. Where he's tearing up the engine. Yeah.
1: Yes.
2: Yeah, but I picture the guy with the horn face, the horn mouth.
0: Oh, yeah.
2: I don't know why.
0: Oh, that's a different episode.
2: I know.
1: You're conflating two episodes.
2: That's a good story.
0: Right. Well, I can definitely relate to that. And that's K-Loco. It really is.
1: Very loco.
2: That's loco.
0: No, right. 10 minutes after 7.
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9: Across the country right now, at this very moment, there are probably arguments taking place about who's doing more of the housework, the homework, the shuttling of kids from this activity to that. It's true. By and large, women do more of this than men. But doesn't have to be that way. And if you and your spouse can level that playing field, it's going to make both of you and your kids happier. Psychologist Yelena Ketchmanovich says this might be how you get there. As hard as it might be at first, try to think of your partner like a teammate, not an adversary. Learn how to do some of the chores your partner does to get a better understanding of how much effort something takes. And finally, take the time to acknowledge what the other person is doing. And every now and then, even express your appreciation. That'll go a long way. I'm Dr. Sanjay Gupta, helping you live a better life.
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0: 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Yeah.
1: Leave me alone. I'm an American citizen.
0: Okay, yeah. That's George Michael and Wham there.
2: Yes.
0: 7:22, we go to Hollywood. We got some birthdays, Squid.
2: Yes, and if you celebrate your big day today, May 12th.
1: Happy birthday!
2: You share the day with celebs like Rami Malek. He is 45 today. Yep, yep. Freddie Mercury in the Queen movie Bohemian Rhapsody.
1: I haven't seen that. Is it good?
2: That's what I've heard. Oh. I also haven't seen him, but he got a Best Actor Oscar for that part. So, well received. He's also the star of Mr. Robot and plays the Pharaoh in the Night at the Museum movies.
1: Huh. Okay,
2: yeah. Jason Biggs is 48 today. He's Jim, the dude who really loves American Pie in the American Pie movies. Hasn't done a whole lot other than that.
1: Jim,
2: yes, he loves pie.
0: Oh, yeah, he made love to it.
2: Yes, he did. Kim Fields is 57 today. Tootie on The Facts of Life. Now she's on a Netflix sitcom called The Upshaws.
1: Mm-hmm.
2: Tony Hawk is 58 today.
1: Skateboarder.
2: Yes, one of the greatest skateboarders ever, who's now hawking CoQ10 in those Qnall commercials.
1: Oh, man, my son always wanted those Tony Hawk skateboards.
2: He used to buy them back in the day. $100 was a lot of money.
1: Yeah.
2: Especially back then, too. Scotty Schwartz is also 58 today. He is the kid who got his tongue stuck on the pole in A Christmas Story.
1: Yes.
2: He's also the rich white kid who buys Richard Pryor in The Toy. I didn't realize he was also in that, too. I know him from A Christmas Story, obviously. Stephen Baldwin is 60 today.
1: Hey, Stephen Baldwin. Was he Barney in...
2: Maybe.
1: The Flintstones.
2: I'm going to have to look into that. He was the one that was in The Usual Suspects in Biodome. I think he was.
1: He was Barney.
2: I'm going to have to, because there's so many Baldwin brothers, it's hard to keep track of them. His daughter, Haley, is the one that's married to Justin Bieber in real life, just to give you guys a little bit of a backstory there. Emilio Estevez is 64 today.
1: Hey, Breakfast Club.
2: Yeah, the jock from The Breakfast Club. Ving Rhames is 67. Marcellus Wallace in Pulp Fiction. He's Luther in the Mission Impossible films.
1: And a lot of movies.
2: Favorite part of Dawn of the Dead. And that is the Hollywood Dish, sponsored by Table Mountain Casino Resort. Just 25 minutes north of Fresno on Fryan.
0: Perfect. Well, thank you, Swidney. At 7:25, we take a look at traffic once again with Greg Lane.
3: Lots of traffic right now on southbound 99 heading in to 180. And we also have some backup right now on 180 heading into northbound 41. On the roadways in 41 and Madera right now, they're starting to have some big backup at Avenue 12.
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15: A better life with Dr. Sanjay Gupta.
6: For years, scientists have been studying the association between depression and dementia. As you might expect, the relationship is complicated. But there's this new study out of the UK which found it's not just broad strokes. There are six symptoms of depression that are especially correlated with dementia risk years later. Number one, losing confidence in yourself. Two, not being able to face up to your problems. Three, not feeling warmth or affection from other people. Four, feeling nervous and anxious all the time. Five, not being satisfied with the way tasks are carried out. And finally, six, difficulty concentrating. What we could be seeing here is the impact of people becoming less social, or that certain changes in the brain lead to both depression and dementia. But dementia takes longer to manifest. If you notice these symptoms, talk to your doctor about it. I'm Dr. Sanjay Gupta, helping you live a better life.
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0: 38, Mega 97.9. We are playing the Valley's Old School on a Tuesday morning. Going to be a hot one today.
1: Oh, yeah.
0: Century Mark. Oh, boy. Oh, that's going to cool down later on this week, though. That's
2: good news, yeah.
0: Right now, it is time for...
3: Squidney's Random!
1: Tidbits. Interesting little tidbits of information, not quite big enough for a story, but they're fun! All right, off the top, the term fridge doesn't actually come from the word refrigerator. Did you guys know this?
0: I did not know that.
1: It was short
0: for... Where did it come from?
1: Comes from the word Frigidaire, which is the company that produced the first self-contained refrigerators all the way back in 1919. Wow. Many Americans called all refrigerators Frigidaires or fridges, kind of like how you can call Kleenex, or tissues Kleenex, lip balm, chapstick, that kind of thing. Same idea. All right, the Guinness Book of World Records exists because the director of Guinness Breweries had an argument back in 1951 over which game bird is faster, the golden plover or the red grouse. Those are the two birds he was arguing over back in the 50s. Now, he thought there should be a book to help settle bar arguments, and so he created the Book of World Records, and FYI, the fastest bird is the golden plover, not the red grouse.
2: A road runner.
1: Yeah. Speedy Gonzales, you mean?
0: Yeah.
1: And last but not least, Sylvester Stallone.
4: Adrian!
1: Back in the day, he asked Queen for the rights to use Another One Bites the Dust for Rocky III, but obviously they declined. It's not in the movie.
4: We are the champions!
1: So, he asked Survivor to write a song for the movie, and they came up with... Eye of the Tiger.
0: Yeah, which is a good song.
1: It's a great song, and they wrote it for Rocky III, and the rest is history. Thank you so much. And those have been Squidney's Random. Thank you very much.
0: All right, Rocky.
1: That was great. That was so great.
0: 7:40 on the Mega Morning Show as we take another look at traffic with Greg Lane.
5: Good morning. Once again, traffic's been good on southbound 41 through Fresno, and even northbound 41 is looking pretty good. We have some delays on 99, just a lot of traffic, but it's not that stop and go. But heading into 180, it's starting to get a little bit heavy. 180 into northbound 41, they're starting to delay just a little bit there. 168 is looking good.
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0: That's Usher on Mega 97.9. By the way, congratulations going out to Johnny Brandon, who won that trip to see Usher.
1: Yeah!
0: And Chris Brown, live in concert at the city at the city of his choice. Great job, and boy, I'll tell you what, that's a pretty cool trip. Round trip airfare, hotel for two. We got a special VIP, be in the VIP room, enjoying, rubbing elbows with the big wigs.
1: Man, so, how cool.
0: We have more of these coming up, of course. 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
0: have a bar in there, believe it or not.
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1: Really cool.
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1: Hurry, do it now. 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
0: Yeah, they got patio sets and everything there, so maybe get set up for the backyard. All right, 7:53 and the Mega Morning Show as we take another look at traffic with Greg Lane.
3: Well, good morning. Got some problems still working in Corcoran, State Route 43 at Avenue 144. A couple of vehicles involved in an accident, but there is partial road blockage, which is not making things easy. West North Avenue and South Dickerson in Fresno, there's an injury accident there, and the Ace Slasher at North Effie Street.
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13: You ever wonder why the same cold virus makes some people so sick and others not sick at all? Well, according to an interesting new study out of Yale School of Medicine, one key factor is how quickly the cells in their noses, called nasal cells, respond to the virus and contain it. It's called the interferon response, and it can vary for different people. Now, when that response gets inhibited, it can trigger a different reaction, which leads to excessive mucus production and inflammation. In other words, a cold that is a lot more miserable. Of course, there are other factors at play: your genetics, any underlying conditions, immunity from vaccinations or previous infections. If you are trying really hard not to get sick, high-quality masks, they can be very effective. Also, good old-fashioned hand washing. And remember not to touch your face. I'm Dr. Sanjay Gupta, helping you live a better life.
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0: 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Jeff, Naughty, Squidney.
1: Hey. Hello there.
0: All right, here it is.
1: What was that?
2: I don't know.
0: We got rodents around?
1: No.
2: Mice.
0: Okay. Oh. Anyway, we've got Squid, what you got for us?
2: We've got two different sweet deals going on sale
0: this
2: Friday.
0: Yeah.
2: Yep. Yes, we've got
1: two, a double dose.
2: Double dose, both backed by popular demand. First and foremost, we've got Ducey's and the Pine Sweet Deal.
0: Yeah, that sells out every single time we've done it.
2: Now, you can use this.
0: Pretty much all of our sweet deals have been selling out quick.
2: Mm-hmm. This one's very popular, though, because you can use it for lodging or dining up at the Pines Resort, so whichever you prefer.
0: I love that place. I mean, that's a great, yeah.
2: It's
0: really
2: nice.
0: The food is
2: really
0: good up there at Ducey's.
2: Yes. $50 gets you $100 to spend on dining or lodging on Friday. And then we've got the Fresno Grizzlies Family 4-Pack. Sweet deal back by popular
0: Are you ready
2: demand?
0: For some baseball?
1: Heck yeah.
0: I've already been to a game so far this season at Chuck Chansey Park. And that's such a great stadium there
2: in
0: downtown Fresno. So.
2: The Fresno Grizzlies 4-Pack is obviously a 4-pack of field box seats. You get dinner for the whole family, which is hot dogs, soda, chips, and you get one of the Fresno Grizzlies fan packs, which is all kinds of merch.
1: Wow. Yeah. Good deal right there. Sweet deal.
2: Yes. Whoa.
0: Check it out. Go to mega979.com, click on Sweet Deals, and that will be at 9 a.m., right?
2: Yes.
0: Both of them
2: this
0: at 9 a.m.
2: Friday.
0: On Friday.
2: Yes.
0: Okay.
1: Cool.
0: Sounds good. I'm writing that down right now.
2: Yeah, mark it on your calendar. It's going to sell out real fast.
0: Yeah. 8:07, Mega Morning Show, and we check traffic once again with Greg Lane.
3: In Fresno right now on southbound 99 at American Avenue at the off-ramp. Got a hazard that is in the roadway, large tire tread, the number one lane, and people are kind of trying to get around that. We also have a problem on southbound 99 at Veterans. There's some debris in the roadway. Also, West North Avenue in South Dickerson got a minor injury accident. And then near Visalia, southbound 99 at Bardsley, someone has apparently dropped either a bassinet or a baby sleeper in the number one lane, and that is causing some big time delays there. Freeway's looking pretty good. Yeah, we got a lot of cars on 99 right now, but they're moving along. There's not a lot of stop and go traffic this morning. 180 into northbound 41. There is a little bit of a
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16: 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He's the author of this book called If Your Mouth Could Talk. Haas told me that brushing harder and longer does not equal cleaner teeth. Instead, it might lead to receding gums and excess wear on your enamel. 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
1: Hello there.
0: Okay, let's go to Hollywood once again and see what's happening. What's going on, Squid?
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1: Oh, that's right.
2: And Jimmy Kimmel wants to make sure he doesn't take a single eye away from his buddy's final night on air.
0: What night is that?
2: It's going to be May 21st,
1: which is next Thursday.
2: Yep. Yes, on CBS. And Jimmy Kimmel Live is going to rerun, air a rerun that night, pretty much.
1: Wow.
2: That way, no other eyes are, you know, anywhere else but Stephen Colbert's final night. Colbert's only competitor that night is going to be The Tonight Show, starring Jimmy Fallon on NBC. I wonder if he'll take a book out of Kimmel's, take a page out of Kimmel's book and follow suit, but I have a feeling probably not.
1: I don't agree.
2: I have a feeling no. Kimmel made the same move back when David Letterman said farewell on The Late Show back in 2015, and then after that, it's going to be Comics Unleashed with Byron Allen starting on the 22nd, which is a Friday.
1: All right.
2: It's going to be the end of The Late Show.
0: Yeah.
2: I'm sad.
0: So the 21st is?
2: 21st is the final show.
0: Okay.
2: Yes, next Thursday. And that is The Hollywood Dish, sponsored by Table Mountain Casino Resort. Just 25 minutes north of Fresno on Fryant.
0: Okay, thank you, Squid. It's now 8:23, and we take another look at traffic.
3: Southbound 41 at Ashland. There's a non-injury accident working there. We also have on 99 at 41, a barbecue pit and a couch were dropped in the number one lane, and it is blocking things, obviously. Grantland at McKinley, non-injury accident working there. Freeways have gotten a lot better, and a lot of them are up to the speed limit right now. Westbound 180 into northbound 41.
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13: Should you still work out when you're injured, or should you take it easy? 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That can lead to stiffness, muscle loss, even reduced coordination. Certified strength and conditioning coach Dana Santis told us, recovery is about choosing the right kind of movement at the right time. 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You'll need to prioritize controlled, high-quality movement over intensity, staying within pain-free or at least low-symptom ranges of motion. 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I'm Dr. Sanjay Gupta, helping you live a better life.

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1: 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Just play the game one way. You hit a ball in the gap, run. 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

No scrubs around here. That is TLC, Inside the Megan Music Marathon, Tuesday morning. I'm Squidney back. I had a little bit of a cold over the weekend. Feeling a little bit better today. Triple digits once again. 100 with a high of

0: Rick House. That is Lionel Richie and the Commodores, and I'm Squidney checking in for your Tuesday morning. I was out sick with a little bit of a head cold yesterday, but I'm feeling much better today. Triple digits once again. It's going to be a scorcher today again. 100 for the high, and it's looking like the same tomorrow. It's not going to be the weekend until it's cooling back down into the 80s. So plan accordingly. And I've got some music on the way for you in just a few minutes. Exposé is up next. Mark Ronson and Bruno Mars and War. Mega Music Sweep on the way.
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9: If you're someone who isn't super active, just thinking about the amount of exercise you're supposed to get every week can feel daunting. 75 minutes of vigorous exercise, 150 minutes of moderate intensity exercise. It's a lot. But I have some good news for you in the form of a recent study out of Norway. Researchers found that for most sedentary people, getting just 5 more minutes of meaningful movement a day had a statistically significant impact on their expected lifespan. So did reducing the amount of time they sat every day by just 30 minutes. That's not to say that this bare minimum is what you should aspire to, but I think it's a good reminder that doing something is always better than doing nothing. The point is, just get started. Work just a little bit more movement into your daily routine, and don't even think of it as exercise. I'm Dr. Sanjay Gupta, helping you live a better life.
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0: 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I already feel the heat coming. 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

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People still mad about Janet Jackson not wanting to be in the Michael movie. She has her reasons. You gotta let it be. 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

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This is the day when the ACs are all on in Central Valley. It's going to be a hot one. Yeah, today. Keep cool. 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

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We got a contest for living space. You can get yourself into $1,000. 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Click on

All right, this is a warning. If you're going to watch the Kevin Hart's roast on Netflix, be open-minded. That's all I got to say, because it's very deep. Deep cuts going on. Jennifer Lopez's face was like in awe. 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

So the Michael movie is doing really good in the theaters. If you haven't seen it yet, yeah, go see it. I haven't seen it yet. I'm going to wait till like maybe the last week. I want to be like the only three people in the theaters to watch that movie. That's just me, though. 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

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They brought Aaliyah back. AI is just crazy right now. I mean, I can't even explain how they're bringing back people that passed away back in our lives again. Doing movies, new music. Yeah, Aaliyah is back on social media. So crazy. Hey, the

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So, listen, we got tacos, right? It's a Tuesday. It's lunchtime. You know what I'm feeling? Some shredded beef tacos. You know what I mean? Some shredded beef. The ones they put in enchiladas, yeah, put that in a taco. That's your taco of the day. Shredded beef tacos. 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

It's the Valley's Old School Mega 97.9. I'm having a late lunch today, and of course, I'm thinking about tacos. It's Taco Tuesday, right? Some shredded beef tacos sound real nice about right now. I got the

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Have yourself a great Tuesday. Keep it cool. Right? Yeah, I know. Just don't go outside. If you're outside working, go inside. There you go. Have yourself a good Tuesday. 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

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Sunshine, little warm. 97.9 days of summer. Are we starting early? 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
1: Attention, all ladies. 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

Rolling with the Mega Music Marathon for your Tuesday. I'm Not Erotic, keeping it going. We still have Nelly on the way. UB40. How about some Junior Walker and the All-Stars right now? Super freaking yow. 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

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I'm loving it. 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